0: Jackson Brown and Dr. My Eyes, 28 minutes to midday.
1: The NTFA is in our DNA. Road trips and stops at the cafe. There's karaoke on the highway. Oops, too many lattes. The juniors, the seniors, talent pathways.
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1: 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The crescendo of car horns from the parking bay. 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
0: Captain Brown and Dr. My Eyes, 28 minutes to midday.
1: The NTFA is in our DNA. Road trips and stops at the cafe. There's karaoke on the highway. Oops, too many lattes. The juniors, the seniors, talent pathways.
2: Avery Thomas, that's a strong mark.
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1: It's the frost,

the go-betweens and streets of your town. Long Lunch Programme here on City Park Radio for this Friday, the 15th of May. It's 23 minutes to 2. Coming up very shortly, we'll check in with our stand-in coordinator of our sports broadcast. That's Matt Donaldson, to find out about what we're doing this weekend in the way of footy in the north of the state. Let's go to the south of the state now to an artist called Maddie Jane. She lives down on Bruny Island and records some interesting music. And a couple of years ago, last year it was, she released an album called Clear as Mud Part 1. And, of course, before that she had Island Time, released back in 2022. This is a track just released a couple of weeks ago called Miss Everything. This is Maddie Jane.

The Crystals, Then He Kissed Me. Now, coming up at 4 o'clock, we will have a news bulletin, and following that, it'll be the hot seat, and Chris Sayer will be talking to corporate finance. After working in corporate finance, Denise Fletcher had a 20-year career in the heart of Australian politics as a staffer. So Chris will be talking to Denise after the 4 o'clock news. This is City Park Radio.

Anne Murray, you needed me. Jan, thank you for your call. I hope I got your name correct. Great to hear from you, and I'm glad you're enjoying the music.

And that was Kate Sobrano. That was in her song, Pash. That was one of her platinum records, as well as what set her on the stage to be a real recognized as a Australian. Next up, I've got a little bit to hear from Elton.

And that was Chicago, Hard Habit to Break. Next up, I've got a song here that's called Time After Time, Cindy Lauper, which is a song that's been used in several ways. With the company, we used that in some of our promotions, what we're doing when I was back with Kodak. And she made a pretty penny out of that for her residuals, what's said with it. But enjoy. This is Cindy.

0: And there you have it, Billy Joel's first live album. He recorded 7. I have a couple of others, but this is my favourite. Thank you for tuning in. I hope you've enjoyed this little musical odyssey. I've had fun presenting it. See you next time for something completely different. Bye.
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Time to start, dance the donkey. Start cutting loose, get honky tonky. It's getting cute, let your feelings run wild. Shake feet plenty, don't be haughty. Work up 20, that means 40. Make noise every, act just like big child. All got such, well you know what I want to say. Hot much, that tempo sure is hot that way. I'll bet a dime, get the donut, I'll dance, they may

The talented Cliff Nazzaro singing with Rhones Pennsylvanians in 1932, Sleep, Come On and Take Me. And before that was Carl Fenton's orchestra in 1925 with Irving Kaufman, Alone at Last. We're coming up now to 20 minutes past 8 here at City Park Radio, where you're listening to Souvenirs.

where she put my razor blade. She mislaid it, I'm afraid. It's gotta be found. Ask her when she cleaned my room, what she did with my perfume. I just can't lose it.

song along with the breeze. I'm hearing a song in the trees. Oh ho, oh ho, oh ho. That pine melody caressing the shore familiar.

And it's coming up to 2 minutes past nine here at City Park Radio 96.5 and 103.7 FM. I'll give you an update on the weather. It's going to be partly cloudy for the rest of the evening. Tomorrow's a minimum of 10 and a max of 21. Partly cloudy again with a medium chance of showers, most likely in the early morning. We also have a chance of morning fog and some light winds throughout the day. Current temperatures in the central north region. Cressy is 8.5 degrees, Lowhead 14.8, Launceston Airport 11.8, and Launceston itself is 11.4.

Louise Tobin with Benny Goodman and his orchestra in 1939, Rendezvous Time in Paris. And before that was Buddy Golden and his Michigan Wolverines with Irving Kaufman, 1929, Button Up Your Overcoat. Coming up next, we have Leah Reisman and his orchestra with Ben Gordon in 1931, Tonight or Never. And that is going to be at 9:30.

0: John Paul Young and Yesterday's Hero. I'm just looking outside at the sky. It's partly cloudy. It's just getting light now, and hopefully it's going to be a good day. No movement in the trees at all, and no movement in the temperature, was there, in the last couple of hours? Cass has just arrived, and she's getting close now. She's in the other studio doing a bit of practicing on the desk, and hopefully it won't be too long before you hear her with her own programme. Time is 22 minutes past 7 here at City Park Radio.
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And then later, when it gets dark, we go home.

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2: There ain't much more now that I need to say.
0: And Paul Kelly with Northern Rivers.
1: I've lived in this house for more than 30 years. It's where my memories are and where I